Hello, this is Greek Music Express brought to you by the Voice of Greece. Our imaginary train is driven by our sound engineer, Katerina Lyodi, and by myself, Heracles Kanamou. Throughout this week, we are returning to the endless legacy of Greece's most vibrant, musically speaking, island. Welcome aboard Greek Music Express. Our destination, Figures of Cretan Music, Part 2, Michalis Tzouganakis.

Michalis Tsouganakis is one of the most important representatives and creators of contemporary Greek and Cretan music in particular. With his distinctive voice, his explosive stage presence, and his lute that functions as an extension of his soul, Michalis Tsouganakis leads the audience on a musical journey where tradition coexists harmoniously with rock elements and deep lyricism. With his special sound, technical perfection, and expressiveness, he does not simply interpret, he narrates, shares, and creates each time a ritual of communication with the audience. His love and passion for music pushed him to explore further the paths of musical becoming, thus discovering new elements that helped him to regenerate the musical tradition of Crete with a new sound. Michalis Tsouganakis is a creator who manages to speak the language of music beyond borders, a performer who continues to enchant audiences in every corner of the world. We started today's journey with Eagle. Next, Deep River, always with Michalis Tsouganakis.

Michael Tsouganakis's career is filled with timeless hits and important collaborations with leading artists of Crete, such as Kostas Moudakis, Thanasis Kordalos, and Leonidas Kladas. He was lucky enough to meet the master craftsmen Giorgos Koutsourelis, Stelios Fustalierakis, Kostas Papadakis, Nikos Aridakis, subsequently Michalis Tsouganakis, as a restless artistic spirit, collaborated with other artists of the Greek music scene, such as George Delaras, Vasilis Papakonstantinou, Pixlax, Glykeria, and Manolis Lidakis. To them, we should also add the composer Nikos Mamagakis, with whom Tsouganakis collaborated for 17 years and recorded and participated in many of his works. Nikos Mamagakis composed the cycle of songs titled The Songs of the Old City on the voice and lute of Michalis Tsouganakis.

Tzouganakis had the privilege of meeting and being taught by Yanis Xenakis, one of the pioneers and most important international architects in the field of music composition. Mikis Theodorakis gave him the pleasure of choosing him to perform his compositions at the Herod Atticus Odeon and the Theatre of Ancient Olympia. He collaborated and sang some of the songs from the TV series The Sword of Love to music by Christos Papadopoulos. He also collaborated with the Camerata Orchestra and the Orchestra of Colors, conducted by Miltos Logiadis. Tzouganakis has appeared in theaters and music venues in Greece, such as the Theater of Ancient Olympia, the Herod Atticus Odeon, the Athens Concert Hall, and the Thessaloniki Concert Hall, and also in the US, Canada, Europe, Russia, Australia, and many other regions and countries, promoting his music all over the world.

Alisos.com explains, Cretan music is widely known not only in Crete but also around the world. The Cretan people, expressive and artistic by nature, had developed from prehistoric times a remarkable musical tradition. This musical heritage had entered dynamically in worship ceremonies, celebrations and other social events since the Minoan era. In later times, the Cretans have marched in battle to the sound of the Cretan lira, a custom that lasted until the 20th century, times of revolution. After the battle, the revolutionaries used to bring the Cretan lira with them and danced. This element shows the long and indestructible power of Cretan song and dance in the course of thousands of years.

From the antiquity onwards, the cultivation of music in Crete had a special place. From the archaeological excavations and the ancient texts, we get valuable information. Representations depict musicians and dancers that refer to the present era, where the lira player plays in the middle, and the dancers dance around him. In the Archaeological Museum of Heraklion, a flute is preserved with rings that move to cover the holes to give the notes. From the ancient drama, we learn that Minos ordered to be buried with his son Glaphkos and his flutes, which he loved while he lived. Elsewhere are depicted flutes, cones, and trumpets. The ancient Kitharis, guitar, was not loved in Crete, but the ancient lira was, as can be seen from representations in writings, frescoes, and seals.

long and deep musical education of the ancient Cretans is revealed by the fact that the Cretan legislator and musician Thalites from Gortyna was invited to Sparta in the 8th century BC. There, he transmitted all the musical wealth of Crete and created, as Plutarch mentions, the second musical condition in Sparta, and he did so by introducing the use of the Phrygian flute so as to combine it with the guitar of mainland Greece, and taught Pirichi, a very technical dance of Crete. Thus, he perfected the sub-principles, music, dance, poetry, with rules imposed by the Cretan rhythms. The melodies of the Cretan Thalites were heard, and 2 years later, it is said that Pythagoras was very pleased to hear them.

Elissas.com concludes, although Crete has had bridges since antiquity that connected the musical world of the East, at the same time the influences of the West appeared. The Franks, Genoese, and Venetians, occupying almost the entire Aegean after the Crusades, brought with them melodies, musical and poetic forms such as rhyme and many other elements. They brought dances such as bowl and musical instruments such as the violin, which was also to play an important role in Cretan music. Of particular importance is the predominance of rhyme in the form of rhyming couplets. They first appeared at the end of the 14th century AD in the art poetry of Crete. The Cretans assimilate this foreign loan of rhyme. They creatively combine it with the iambic 15-syllable Greek verse that already existed since Aristophanes. This creative combination is called madinada, a verse that particularly favors the musical and poetic improvisation, for which we all know the love of the Cretans.

The most famous story tied to the Curetes from Crete comes from the birth of Zeus. According to myth, the Titan Cronus, having learned of a prophecy that one of his children would overthrow him, swallowed each of his offspring as soon as they were born. To save her newborn son Zeus, Rhea gave birth to him secretly in a cave on Crete and gave Cronus a stone wrapped in swaddling clothes to swallow instead. To keep the infant Zeus hidden from his father, Rhea entrusted him to the Curetes, a band of young armed warriors. Whenever the baby cried, the Curetes would strike their spears against their shields, clash their swords, and perform loud rhythmic dances around the cave. This tremendous noise drowned out the infant's cries so that Cronus would not hear him.

closely related are the Corybantes, mythological attendants of the Phrygian goddess Cybele. Like the Curites, the Corybantes were known for wild, ecstatic dancing, accompanied by drums, cymbals, and the clash of weapons. Their rites were associated with frenzied, trance-like states, and ancient sources sometimes describe their dancing as a kind of therapeutic or purifying madness, used in cult practice to induce catharsis or healing. While the Curites are more firmly rooted in Cretan myth and the specific narrative of protecting infant Zeus, the Corybantes belong more to the Phrygian and broader Anatolian mystery cult of Cybele. Over time, Greek writers often blurred the distinction between the two groups, treating them as interchangeable or as two names for a similar type of divine weapon-dancing attendant.

Because the myth is anchored so specifically to Cretan caves and mountains, the Kouritas became deeply embedded in the cultural identity of Crete. Ancient Cretans regarded themselves as custodians of this sacred story, and the island's religious life drew directly on the imagery of armed dancers protecting a divine child. Traditional Cretan music, in particular the sound of the lira, accompanied by the lauto and the vigorous rhythmic folk dances still performed on the island, are sometimes poetically linked back to the clashing shields and leaping feet of the Kouritas. While this connection is more cultural and symbolic than a matter of direct historical continuity, it speaks to how deeply Cretans have embraced the myth as part of their identity, framing their music and dance as an echo of that ancient protective rhythm first sounded in a mountain cave to shield an infant god.

Well, with tall mountains, I'm afraid that part two of our week-long tribute to leading figures of Cretan music has come to an end. Today we listen to some thunderous singing and lute playing by talented Michalis Dzouganakis. Now it's time to tell you goodbye with Melabianos Dance. From our sound engineer, Katerina Lyodi, and from myself, Hercules Kanamu, peace and love, and keep believing in the miracle of Greek music.

0: Hello from Athens. Here is the latest news in English from Hellenic news broadcaster ERT and the Voice of Greece. Good morning, good afternoon, or good evening in whichever part of the world you're in. I'm Katerina Badzaki, Christos Vyouklakis on sound. From Greece to the world, here are today's top stories. Britain will provide limited military support to Saudi Arabia against attacks by Iran-backed Houthi rebels. Prime Minister Andy Burman says an RAF Voyager operating from Britain's Akrotiri base in Cyprus will provide defensive air-to-air refueling for Saudi fighter jets for several weeks. The deployment comes amid escalating threats to Red Sea shipping and energy routes. Meanwhile, the European Union is calling for more naval firepower in the Red Sea. Foreign Policy Chief Kaya Kallas says the Aspides mission needs more than 10 warships compared with 6 currently operating as Houthi advances increase risks to shipping, supply chains and the global economy. Meanwhile, Turkey and the United States are launching a year-long $2 million study into advanced nuclear technology, examining U.S. small modular and fourth-generation reactors for possible deployment in Turkey. In Greece, the government is preparing measures to ease the impact of rising fuel prices. Spokesperson Pavlos Marinakis says the economic team will announce details in the coming days while stressing that support must remain within the country's fiscal limits. Also, pressure is mounting on 2 flagship Greek exports. Olive exports declined in the first half of 2026, hit by tariffs and stronger competition. Meanwhile, livestock disease has led to the culling of nearly 573,000 sheep and goats, threatening feta production, although feta exports remain strong. In western Turkey, at least 11 people were wounded in a shooting outside a high school in Manisa province, too seriously. The suspected gunman, reportedly a student, has been arrested. Authorities are investigating the motive. In Rhodes, a firefighter has died during a rescue operation for 2 foreign nationals trapped in Kufos Canyon. He reportedly slipped and fell from a significant height. An investigation is underway. In Athens, a 48-year-old man was arrested in Kisariani after allegedly attacking 2 female traffic officers who stopped him for driving the wrong way along a one-way street. Also in Athens, the investigation into the death of singer Yorgos Mazonakis continues. A secretary from the Kolonaki medical practice, where he suffered cardiac arrest during plasmapheresis, testified again today. 2 doctors remain in pre-trial detention and deny wrongdoing. In Crete, a father and his 2 sons were arrested following celebratory gunfire at an engagement party near Heraklio. Police seized weapons, hundreds of cartridges and dozens of spent casings. And in Cyprus, a British father has pleaded guilty to negligence following the fatal fall of his 3-year-old son from a 4th-floor hotel window in Paphos in July. Sentencing is scheduled for October the 5th. In sports news now, in European handball, Olympiacos will face Poland's Kaliska. AEK takes on Anorthosis and PAOK meets Bosnia's Borac in the second round of the EHF European Cup. In women's handball, PAOK completed the first treble in its history, defeating Anagenesi Arta 30-18 to lift the Super Cup. And in tennis, Maria Sakkari begins her WTA 500 Singapore campaign against 21-year-old Czech Linda Fruhvirtová. In culture news now, 15 looted Greek antiquities spanning some 3,000 years of history have been repatriated from the United States, including a Cycladic figurine and ancient bronze helmets. The Manhattan District Attorney's Office has now returned 179 Greek antiquities since 2022. Athens also welcomes the International Baroque Festival from September the 24th to the 27th, the Athens Coffee Festival from September the 26th to the 28th, and Chicago-born comedian Matteo Lane making his Greek debut on September the 29th. And the weather, as always, severe weather is sweeping parts of Greece today, with heavy rain, thunderstorms, frequent lightning and possible hail, particularly across Thessaly, Evia, Chalkidiki and Thesporades. Attica will see intermittent rain and storms with temperatures around 17 to 22 degrees. Thessaloniki stays mostly dry with a high near 22. Conditions improve from Wednesday with a broader return to settled weather and rising temperatures on Thursday. And that's all from us for now from the Voice of Greece, together with the Athens News Agency. But there will be a new edition of Earth's Voice of Greece news later. Well, later means 6 p.m. Greek local time. I'll be here with you with the latest updates. I'm Katerina Badzaki, Chrysos Voukleks on Sound. Stay safe, stay tuned, stay curious. And again, thank you. Thank you for listening.
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0: Hello from Athens. Here is the latest news in English from Hellenic news broadcaster ERT and the Voice of Greece.
1: Good morning, good afternoon or good evening in whichever part of the world you're in. I'm Katerina Badzaki, Christos Vouklakis on sound. From Greece to the world, here are today's top stories. Britain will provide limited military support to Saudi Arabia against attacks by Iran-backed Houthi rebels. Prime Minister Andy Burnham says an RAF Voyager operating from Britain's Akrotiri base in Cyprus will provide defensive air-to-air refueling for Saudi fighter jets for several weeks. The deployment comes amid escalating threats to Red Sea shipping and energy routes. The European Union is calling for more naval firepower in the Red Sea. Foreign Policy Chief Kaya Kallas says the SPD's mission needs more than 10 warships compared with 6 currently operating as Houthi advances increase risks to shipping, supply chains and the global economy. Meanwhile, Turkey and the United States are launching a year-long $2 million study into advanced nuclear technology, examining U.S. small, modular and fourth-generation reactors for possible deployment in Turkey. In Greece, the government is preparing measures to ease the impact of rising fuel prices. Spokesperson Pavlos Marinakis says the economic team will announce details in the coming days while stressing that support must remain within the country's fiscal limits. Pressure is also mounting on two flagship Greek exports. Olive exports declined in the first half of 2026, hit by tariffs and stronger competition. Meanwhile, livestock disease has led to the culling of nearly 573,000 sheep and goats, threatening feta production, although feta exports remain strong. In western Turkey, at least 11 people were wounded in a shooting outside a high school in Manisa province too seriously. The suspected gunman, reportedly a student, has been arrested. Authorities are investigating the motive. In Rhodes, a firefighter has died during a rescue operation for two foreign nationals trapped in Kufos Canyon. He reportedly slipped and fell from a significant height. An investigation is underway. In Athens, a 48-year-old man was arrested in Kesariani after allegedly attacking two female traffic officers who stopped him for driving the wrong way along a one-way street. Also in Athens, the investigation into the death of singer Yoros Mazonakis continues. A secretary from the Kolonaki medical practice, where he suffered cardiac arrest during plasmapheresis, testified again today. Two doctors remain in pre-trial detention and deny wrongdoing. In Crete, a father and his two sons were arrested following celebratory gunfire at an engagement party near Heraklio. Police seized weapons, hundreds of cartridges and dozens of spent casings. And in Cyprus, a British father has pleaded guilty to negligence following the fatal fall of his 3-year-old son from a 4th-floor hotel window in Paphos in July. Sentencing is scheduled for October the 5th. In sports news now, and women's handball, PAOK completed the first treble in its history, defeating Anagenesi Arta 30-18 to lift the Super Cup. And in tennis, Maria Sakkari begins her WTA 500 Singapore campaign against 21-year-old Czech Linda Fruchvirtova. In culture news now, Athens welcomes the International Baroque Festival from September the 24th to the 27th, the Athens Coffee Festival from September the 26th to the 28th, and Chicago-born comedian Matteo Lane making his first Greek debut on September the 29th. And last but not least, the weather. Severe weather is sweeping parts of Greece today with heavy rain, thunderstorms, frequent lightning and possible hail, particularly across Thessaly, Evia, Chalkidiki and Thesprotis. Attica will see intermittent rain and storms with temperatures around 17 to 22 degrees. Thessaloniki stays mostly dry with a high near 22. Conditions improve on Wednesday with a proper return to settled weather and rising temperatures on Thursday.
0: And that's all from us for now from the Voice of Greece, together with the Athens News Agency. But there will be a new edition of Earth's Voice of Greece news later.
1: Tomorrow, that is, now 4 p.m. Greek local time. I'll be here with you with the latest updates in English. I'm Katerina Badzaki, Christos Youglakis on sound. Stay safe, stay tuned, stay curious. 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